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0: Hola Dili, spesial buat klien temurak Telkomsel Sirahotu, nebe mag iha Dili. 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